me them chips across the table and tell me who that is dancing there. I swear he looks just like my neighbor, but I don't think she'd be down here.

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